Would you dance if I asked you to dance? Would you run and never look back? Would you cry if you saw me crying? Would you save my soul tonight?

Yeah. It's been a minute. 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Fuck it. We're here now, though. Let's go.

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Think it's a game, you gon' see some. Ain't no peace, you'll be missing a visa. Nigga pumped off nine sheets on a mom, all mad kids, I'm saying. Damn, my bad. Send a few coins to the corner. Please make a sweep for him, nigga. I don't hop on tracks, I leap on him.